What's up, everybody? This is Anthony Brown from Anthony Brown and Group Therapy. And I'm so excited to debut for you my brand new single, Worth, from the new project, Everyday Jesus. This song is so special to me because this song is all about love. It's all about, in fact, the greatest love of a Savior that would give his life for both you and for me. I think in this world that we live in, we're reminded enough of what we'll never become, what we'll never do, and what we can't do. But I want you to know today that he thought you were worth saving. He thought you were worth dying for. He thought you were worth keeping. And because of all of that, not only am I worth it, but so are you. Check it out.

What's up, everybody? This is Anthony Brown from Anthony Brown and Group Therapy. And I'm so excited to debut for you my brand new single, Worth, from the new project, Everyday Jesus. This song is so special to me because this song is all about love. It's all about, in fact, the greatest love of a Savior that would give his life for both of you and for me. I think in this world that we live in, we're reminded enough of what we'll never become, what we'll never do, and what we can't do. But I want you to know today that he thought you were worth saving. He thought you were worth dying for. He thought you were worth keeping. And because of all of that, not only am I worth it, but so are you. Check it out.

hands raised. God, we acknowledge your presence. And we know that you're able to do it. But right now, we offer you sacrifices of praise and sacrifices of joy. We're grateful for your filling us, but right now, just receive our offering tonight. And it is our desire that you're pleased with us, that you recognize this offering.

0: this is your word that you've been waiting for all night. Darwin, where are you? How many know that God is able to do exceedingly, abundantly above all you could ask or think, according to the power that worketh in us?
1: Hallelujah. How many believe it tonight?

God in the highest. Good morning to my dear friends, brothers and sisters in Christ this morning again. It's a joy and a privilege to be on the radio station, Byron Sports St. Christ, 95.9 FM. Byron Sports St. Christ, U.S. Virgin Islands. This is Brother Hig, the minister of Christ, coming to live on this radio station. To God be the glory and praise for the wonderful things that he has done for us this morning. It's good to be alive. It's good to be in the land of the living. And because we are in the land of the living, we have the opportunity to preach Christ, to lift up God, to give God thanks and praise for what he has done for us. So to God be the glory and praise. Amen. In everything, give God thanks and praise for good and the wonderful things that he has done for us this morning. Today we are alive. Amen. Today is the day of the Lord. For this is the day that the Lord has made. Praise God. We will rejoice and be glad. So this morning, greetings to my beloved friend, brothers and sisters in Christ, our pastors, evangelists, missionary this morning. Wherever you are listening, the elderly, to God be the boys and girls. To God be the glory and praise, the body of Christ, the church of God. We greet you in the wonderful name of Jesus Christ. Wherever you are listening to this ministry this morning, to God be the glory and praise. We thank God for you this morning. Amen, that you are in the land of the living. So to greet to God be the glory of our pastors, brothers and sisters. Be rejoiced in the Lord. Be glad in the Lord this morning. Amen. As I always say, it's encourage you. Let us encourage ourselves in God. Amen. Yes, we go through things, but we must understand. We must encourage our life, our strength. Whatever we are going through, God has gone through it already for you and I. Always remember that. Whatever you are going through, whatever we are going through in this world, Jesus Christ overcome it. Christ overcome it, not because for himself, but God overcome it because of you and I. So if God overcome it, he overcome it for you. Amen. Praise God. You might be feeling pain in your body. Things is not correct, or things is not going the way you seems or you want it to go. But yet still Jesus Christ has given you. That's why you are here this morning. That's why you are alive this morning. Amen. The grace of God is sufficient for us this morning. This is what it is. Jesus overcome for you and I. And because he overcome, that's why we can see and see tomorrow. So therefore, may God bless you wherever you are listening, our brothers and sisters, our Spanish brothers in Christ this morning. To God be the glory and praise. You are blessed. Be blessed. You and your family, pastors, be blessed this morning. Your family this morning. Oh, glory to God. We are more than conquerors. Amen. We are conquerors in Christ this morning. Jesus conquer you. Conquer for us. Amen. Jesus Christ conquer what is going place and taking place around our life. Oh, glory to God. For there is deliverance and power in the wonderful name of Jesus Christ. And dear friends, today you are listening, as I always say, that God have the 99 this morning. That one sheep that have gone astray, Jesus is looking for you this morning. Amen. You are that lost sheep this morning. That's why we are here, to remind you, to encourage you, hallelujah, that Jesus Christ is seeking for you this morning. That's why we, the same way that someone brings salvation, is the same way today that Jesus Christ, we are here to encourage you, to let you know that Jesus is looking for you this morning. Are you not glad? So many people that is lost, they are looking for him, they can't find him. It doesn't matter where you are in the rabble of hell. It doesn't matter what kind of rabble you belong to. Jesus knows exactly where you are. And you can call this morning. Why would you call on the Lord Jesus Christ? Wherever you are this morning, my dear friends, amen. That lost sheep this morning in the pig pen, God is calling you. You can call this morning. And when you call, God will send you a record to pull you out. Hey, hallelujah. Glory to God this morning. Oh, give God the praise. God is good, and his mercy endureth forever. From generation to generation, God is God, and he can't change. That's the beauty about God. He don't change.
The word of God is settled for eternity. It is you and I have to line up with the word of God. It is you and I have to accept the word of God. Yes, sir. This morning we are here to encourage you to accept Christ as Lord and Savior of your life this morning. O eternal Heavenly Father and our God, this morning we thank you for another morning. We thank you for another day. Lord Jesus Christ, we pray for that family, that house, that brother, that sister that is going through in pain. We rebuke it in the mighty name of Jesus Christ. Father God, we bring it under the feet of Christ. We bring it upon the chariot of your throne, that you will walk over it, you will crush it, you will trample upon it, dear God, this morning. Demon of darkness, unclean spirit, by the authority that's in the name of Jesus, we use the name of Christ, the sword of God, and we slash the devil, we slash sickness and disease, we trample and crush

family, the brethren that is operating it. We thank God for them, O God Almighty, and all the brothers and sisters, O God, who is preaching on this radio station. We pray for them that you will strengthen them, O God. Give them strength, O God, more and more in their family. They can continue to come to proclaim and to preach Christ. Lord Jesus, he said, if your name be lifted up, I will draw all men, Jehovah God, this morning. Rise, O God, in the mighty name of Christ, and you bring down the stronghold of Satan this morning. O God, you send your dispatch, your holy angels. O God, your Holy Spirit. O blessed be God forevermore. We give thanks and praise, O God Almighty. We ask you to go with us, go before us, as we lift up your name this morning, Lord Jesus. Glorify yourself in your word, for thy word is true, in Jesus' precious name. At this time, we are looking into the book of St. John's, amen, the 15th chapter. Jesus Christ says, I am the true vine. Jesus is speaking. The same way Jesus Christ says, I am the true vine. I am the way, the truth, and the light. Jesus Christ says, I am the bread of life. Jesus Christ says, I am the fountain of living water. This morning, Jesus Christ is the true vine. They are all kind of vine, and they all bring different type of fruit. Some of them will bring fruits, and some of them will not bring for fruit. But this morning, my dear friend, Jesus Christ is the true vine. You understand that? The true vine. All through, I am the bread. I am the true bread of life. You hear that? That came down from heaven. I am. A lot of people say that I am. Men said things. Amen. It does not last. Praise the living God this morning. But if you go back in the book of John, chapter 1, you'll see where Jesus Christ expressed himself in his word, who he really is. Amen. John is telling us, and not only John. John is not the one telling that. It is God is the one telling you and I who he is. Are you listening? Amen. He's the true vine this morning. Jesus Christ is the fountain. In the beginning was the Word. Amen. And the Word was God. And the Word was with God. The same was in the beginning with God. Jesus Christ is the beginning. He was the one. In verse 2 says, the same was in the beginning. God is the beginning and the end. He's the Alpha and the Omega. And Jesus Christ is the Son of the living God. In verse 3 says, all things was made by him. You see, all things God. You see, God is a spirit. And Jesus Christ is the Word. Jesus is the Word. So in other words, that God dressed in the Word. Are you listening? That's why Jesus Christ says, my Father. I am in my Father, and my Father is in me. So this morning, dear friends, this day at this hour, it is an opportunity for you to dwell in God. God wants you to dwell with him. And when you dwell with Christ, amen, you'll be dwelling with the Father. As the word says, in the beginning, you see, the word became flesh. You see that? It's the word of God that became flesh. In the scripture says, by the word of God, the heavens was framed. You build a house and you frame the house. You have an architect, you frame the foundation. You do all kinds of things in it. It's a frame. You see, God created the heaven, and the creation is the frame. It comes by the word of God. In other words, you have the material. You have 2x4, you have block, you have steel to build a house, etc., etc., etc. You know what to build, what to put in a house. You may not build it satisfactory, but there are men that know how to build a house. There is a formula to do things in life. And so God is the formula of condition and creation. He said all things was made by him, and without him there was nothing that was made. In him was life. Christ is saying that I am the life of the man. I am at the same time in John chapter 15. He's saying here, I am the true vine, a vine. Oh, hallelujah. That bring forth fruit. You see, the tree, the vine, is the root that goes in the ground. Amen. And you are. Amen. You and I is connected to the Almighty God. And because of sin, it was disconnected when your father and your mother, which is Adam and Eve, condemn and they disobey God. And they go their own way, what God told them not to do. And today, man is still doing what? The only thing in life that man or God created that does not obey God is the human race, is man. Man and woman did not obey. Adam and Eve did not obey the word of God. That's why we have sin, sickness, and disease. He

0: rampant and killing and murder. That's what the result of knowledge of sin. That's what sin brings. For the wages of sin is death, but the gift of God is eternal life. And you are there, that is a lost sheep. Amen. God is calling you and he's saying to you that he is the true vine. You must eat from that true vine. You must eat the bread of life. Jesus says, I am the bread of life that came down from heaven. He that eateth my body and drink my blood shall never die. In the beginning, in him, in verse 4, in him is life. And the life was what? The light of men. You see, Christ is the light of men. Christ is life. At the same time, he is the light to show you where you are going. Where you are going this morning. The question God is asking you this morning, where are you going? I am the true vine. And my Father is the husbandman. Every tree, every branch in me that beareth not fruit, he taketh away. If you don't know Jesus, the day will come, God is going to take you away. You have a piece of property? You have land? Do you prune your trees? You prune your flower? My friends, you have palm tree in your life. You have mango tree. The leaves drop. You cleanse it. You gather it and you burn it. You have fig tree in your yard, mango tree, avocado tree. When they send the leaves, after you eat it, bear the flower falls. Some make fruit, some does not make. Amen. We have what they call drought. Our plant die because of lack of rain. Again, Jesus says, I am the fountain of living water. If you does not drink from God, you are going to fade away. If you're not connected with God, the Bible says that he will take you away in the word of God. God is speaking to you. And he that what? Let us continue. He pruneth it, that it may bring forth much fruit. That's what you do. A person that is doing agriculture, he know. Some of them study how to take care of the fruit. Or the plant, or the vine. Amen. You cultivate it. You take care of it. You nourish it. Yes. God wants to nourish you. If you don't have Christ, you cannot be nourished. If you're not connected to God, you cannot bring forth good tree of good fruit. No. If the land is contaminated, if your life is contaminated with sin, you cannot bring forth good fruit. Jesus Christ says, the tree again. The tree. Amen. In verse 3 says, now ye are cleansed through the word which I have spoken unto you. Are you clean this morning? Ladies and gentlemen, that's what the word of God will do to you. When you are connected to God, God is going to clean you. God is going to filter you. You need a filter in your life. We are filter in water. Why do you have filter in your water system? And you don't know how to fulfill your life, to fulfill or to filter your life, to remove sin. Sin is a bacteria in your life. You don't know that? You know it, you know. But you do not want to accept that you are a sinner. Jesus Christ says that in the book of John chapter 3. When he speaks about Nicodemus, for God so loved the world. But the Bible says some believe and some did not believe. He that believeth have eternal life, and he that is don't believe is condemned. The day of judgment is coming. And if your name is not written down, if you're not connected to the true vine to bring forth good fruit, if you're not connected by the fountain of living water, you will not be able to bring forth good, nice fruits. Your life is contaminated. And this morning, Jesus Christ is calling you to fix you, to make you, to connect you into God the Father. As Jesus Christ is connected to the Father. And we also, that's why the skipper says that I am the true vine. Jesus Christ says there, he said, I am the true vine. And my Father is the husbandman. Do you know what is a husbandman? A husbandman is the person that is taking care of the tree that is planted. You prune it. You cleanse it. You give it water. Amen. All the leaves you have in your flower, you prune it, you move it away. The stump dry. You cut it off so you can bring forth good fruit. Give it space. You need space. You must make space for God in your life wherever you are. Amen. Give God space in your life. Would you give God space in your life? And hear what God, again, you must understand the scripture. He said, every branch in me that bring not fruit. You see that? When you fail to give your life to Christ, God is going to cut you off. You'll be taken away. You'll be cast in rebel. You will cast in the fire. That's what you do. When you have your tree, you plant it, you prune it. What you do? You burn it away or you throw it in the trash. You don't know you're doing that. Why you believe that Jesus Christ write these words? Because you just do exactly what he said. That's why Jesus Christ is saying that you can see it for yourself. You know exactly what the word of God is saying because you do it every day. You clean your house. Yes, sir. You clean your property. You cut your grass. You shape it to make it look nice. Your life needs to be look nice. And the only person that can make your life look nice for you is God, to come inside of that stony, that rebelling heart you have, that contrary spirit you have, that broken mind you have in you. Amen. God wants to purge you and cleanse you with the blood of Jesus Christ. Are you listening this morning? So therefore, this morning, if you are listening for the last, give your life to Jesus Christ. Listen, friends, the day will come. The day will come, see some of you. You see some of you that is listening to the word of God and you're making light of it. It is just like the wedding. They was invited to come in the wedding and they make light of the wedding. The same way you're making light of God. Do not mock God. God is not a mock. The scripture make it very clear. Whatsoever a man soweth, that you will reap it. He will reap it. At this time, you'll be human trash. Yes, you are. You don't like to hear that? It is true. That word of God is saying it. God is saying that. If you're not connected to Christ, you will be thrown away by God. Abide in me, in verse 4, and I am in you. As the branch cannot bear fruit of itself, except it abide in the vine. No more can ye except ye abide. You see that? You cannot. You are there. You are not connected to God. That's why you are breeding bad tree. You is a bad influence. You're for your own life and for society. Wherever you are listening this morning, who cares who you are? You is a sinner. That's what it is. You is a sinner and you need to repent. Except a man be born again, you cannot see the kingdom. In verse 5 says, in that same chapter, I am the vine again. Hear Christ. He's saying, I'm the vine and ye are the branches. He that abideth in me and I in him, the same bring forth of much fruit. For without me, you cannot do nothing. Again and again, God is saying to you. This morning, all this commotion we have upon the face, government and society. Can you see the condition of the human race today? Can you see what's going on in government? The people we elect to do what's right, they have gone astray and bringing a bunch of bad influence in the world, in their office. They use their office to do wickedness, and God is going to judge you one of these days. Don't worry. You see, you think God forgets you? You think God does forget? You are documented by God. You see, God have a file upon you and your father and your mother. From your generation, wherever you come from, God have a file on you. And one of these days, God will open your file and he will give it to you. He will cast it in your face. Oh yes, sir, you will read it though. If your name is not found written in the Lamb's book of life, if you're not connected to the true vine, you will be plucked out. Have you ever pulled a plug from the current? What happened when current go? When WAPA? Huh? When the sun refused to shine, we have rain cloud, bad hurricane, bad disaster happening. What happened? Darkness. is upon the face of the earth. All these things, God Almighty, make it for a reason. There is a reason why God make it. If you go back in verse, in the same St. John chapter 1, he said in verse, and the light shine in darkness, and the darkness comprehend it not. You see that? Jesus Christ say, I am the light of men. He say, I'm the light of men. Hallelujah. This morning, God want to shine on you. Whenever you are in darkness this morning, God want to shine in your soul, in your spirit, in your mind to make you, to change you. God want to change you this morning. Do you want to be changed? This is the reason why Christ shed his blood. For God so loved the world that he gave his only begotten Son. Whosoever believeth in him should not perish but have everlasting life. God want to give you life everlasting. Do you want it? Do you want life eternal? Oh, glory to God. There was a man sent from God whose name was John. The same came for witness, amen, to bear with for the light, that all men through him might believe. You see that? Through the Lord Jesus Christ. Through Christ. It's not John. We all are messenger. I am a messenger this morning. There was a messenger before me. Amen. Pastor Yvette was here. And dude, after I leave, there'll be other individual coming back to preach the same gospel. You know, we're speaking about Christ. Amen. The Savior of the world, Jesus Christ, is the God of heaven who created the heavens and the earth in the beginning. God, Alpha and Omega, the beginning, oh hallelujah, the root of David, the tribe of Judah, the roaring lion this morning. God is calling you to repentance. Would you come and give your life to Jesus Christ before it's too late? In verse 6 says, in closing, the time is going on. He said, if a man abide not in me. Hear what the scripture says in verse 6. The same John chapter 15 and verse 6. If a man abide not in me, he is cast off as a branch and was and is what? Withered, and men gather them and cast them into fire and they are burned. In verse 7 says, if you abide in me. You see that? You see what God says? If you abide, my words abide in you, you shall ask what you will, and it shall be done unto you. Would you ask for salvation this morning? Would you ask the Lord Jesus Christ to come into your life? You see what the scripture says? If you don't give your life to Christ, what will happen to you? God is going to gather you and take you and throw you away. Every Monday, I do that the same thing. Up to this week, praise God, men just gather branches in their yard. They gather them, broken fragment in the yard. We have guava tree in the yard. You have mango tree in the yard. When they fall from the tree. You gather them and you burn them. It rotten. It cast away. It go back and make fertilizer. You want to be fertilizer in hell? You want to be a rebel in hell? Your soul? Jesus Christ come to save and to seek for your soul this morning. My dear friends, Jesus Christ says, I am the true vine. There are all kinds of vine, but the true vine is Jesus. They are all men. Jesus Christ says, many false prophets shall rise and shall deceive many. There are so many religious and cults in our world today. Churches all over the world worshipping Satan. Listen, but Jesus Christ says, I am the head of the sheepfold. Are you a sheep this morning or a goat? This morning, ask yourself a question. Where do you stand with God? When life will leave you, when life on earth is gone, if you die this afternoon, this morning, where you will spend eternity? This is what you must ask yourself. That's why we must ask ourselves where you will spend eternity. Where you will be? Are you will be in the rebel of destruction, or would you be in the true vine? May the good Lord bless you as my time is gone. Amen. If this message be a blessing to you, if this ministry is a blessing to you, why won't you give your life to Jesus Christ? That's what we are here for, is to encourage you as a lordship to give your life to Jesus Christ. Whosoever shall call upon the name of the Lord shall be saved. This morning, are you willing to call on Jesus Christ? Would you call on Jesus Christ and ask him to forgive you, to wash you and cleanse you? This is the ministry. That is the purpose of the ministry of your soul. We are seeking for the souls of men. Go and make disciples. That we are here this morning, that you will give your life to Christ, your family, your children, that you could be a priest for your house to pray for your children and your family. That curse that is upon your family, it need to be broken. Somebody have to rise up from the rabble of destruction and to pray for you and your family. Would you do that? Will you be that person this morning to come from your family, to come out and be a priest for your family and your household? Again, this is the ministry of Christ coming to you live on the radio station in Barron Sport 91.9 FM, Barron Sport, St. Christ, U.S. Virgin Island. Amen. St. Christ, arise. This morning, I would like to encourage you as a minister of the gospel of Jesus Christ that you will give your life. You will make your election sure. Do not take it lightly. Are you listening? You may take us. Don't take the word of God lightly. You must understand it's the word of God. I did not come with you with enticing word, the doctrine of men. I did not come to you with philosophy of men. Amen. And church doctrine. No. I come to you by the power and the authority of the word of God. Are you listening this morning? So therefore, it is your responsibility to respond to the word of God and surrender and give your life. Confess your sin. Jesus Christ says, if you confess your sin, he is faithful and just to forgive you. And to do what? And to cleanse you from your rebel. To cleanse you from your sin. The true vine. That you will bring forth good fruit. If you don't give your life to Christ, you cannot. If you're not connected to God, which is the husbandman, you cannot bring forth good fruit. The only way we can bring forth good fruit, we must be connected to God. And the only way you and I can get connected to God, you got to receive Christ as your Lord and personal Savior. No man come to the Father but by me. Jesus is saying that. He's the author and the finisher of our faith. He's the high priest. He's the counselor, the mighty God, the everlasting Father. Jesus is the only one. God have Christ. He's the only person. There is no other name under heaven among men whereby you must be saved. You got to come through the Lord Jesus Christ. You can't come to God no other way. You and I is not enough. So this morning, amen, it is the opportunity to give your life to Christ and come out from the rebel of destruction and sin. For the wages of sin is death, but the gift of God is eternal. May God bless you. And you will make your election sure in Jesus' name. Amen.
1: Hoy declaramos que ángeles cantan literalmente en este lugar. Hoy abrimos la puerta de nuestros corazones.